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1: Bye, Tom.
0: Yeah.

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1: Going to the Hartford, 2010.

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2: Yeah,

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1: Over 246 Park Hempstead Road, 46 Park Hempstead Road. These are in the AOA, Christine Canton. They're looking to see if there's a white 2015 Ford Edge there. I believe it was used in a road rage incident in their town. Just looking to see if we can make contact with the RO and have them contact Canton PD.

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District 4. Amazon, BDL4, 1215 Kennedy for 1028. The complaint's going to be in the lobby, reporting a lost cell phone.

0: の。
1: District 4. District 4, they're going to be in the lobby of Amazon at 12:15, kind of late, sorry.
0: Oh.

0: I contacted the Wethersfield PD. They're going to check that residence for the phone. I'll be standing by with a complaint until then.
1: Okay.

Fisher, 5. Fisher 5. 116 Brookview Road for 41. It's going to be a medical alarm. So just an SOS button activation for Shirley Thomas, the 80-year-old female. We're going to be getting EMS from Med Time.

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0: 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He's going to wear a gray shirt, blue jacket, black pants, I'm still outside.
1: Bravo 1 responding.
0: 10-4. 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
1: 10-4.

for a 1050. The Kaylee Robinson, 318.08. 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

0: injuries or unknown injuries?
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0: 431. 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
1: It's a two-car motor vehicle accident, minor vehicle damage. 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
0: Good morning. 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

0: 125 to 1,
1: please, Roger. Repeat my attack.
0: 146.
2: Right.
0: Can I come out to the cruiser? I'm going to come to the reporter. Yes, sir.

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1: I'm going to be headed over to the Simon Foundation on the 10-6.
0: 10-4.

0: 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What car are you in?
1: Yes.
0: Okay.

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1: It'll be 1096, District 1, Corner 1, with 146.
0: Good morning.
1: Good morning.

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1: Morning, Vienna, PJ for Buckley Cable, Walnut Meadow at Marshall Phelps, scheduled till 1600, being car 25.
0: Simple.

0: 32. I'm going to be headed to 32 Cornfield Road for an injured owl.
1: Southwest.

Apache EMS in District 1, respond, 67 Colton Street, 45-year-old female with right-sided pain, 0800 hours. Route 3-4.

0: Dispatch EMS in District 4, responds 1055 Kennedy Road, go home to urgent care, 77-year-old female struggles with breath and hypertension.
1: Okay. 814.

0: dispatch to the unit with car one.
1: District 1,
0: we need that vehicle back at the PD. If you can swap it out for another vehicle, the fleet manager needs it.
1: Ten four.

0: This is Richie. I'm going to throw back a call. It's going to be the area of Park Ave at 91 on or up for 36. It's going to be a 30-year-old male, chest tightness, me in a red vehicle, going out of town for transport.
1: Yeah, we'll head that way.
0: Yeah, 3-10-4.

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By the 36 on ramp, it's going to be a 30-year-old male, chest pain, and a red trunk.

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1: Cover.
2: You're almost out with.
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0: Ten four en route 10-2.
1: Cover.

District 2, EMS 3, update on the vehicle description. 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
1: It's going to be East Windsor 538, and EMS 3 should be out.
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0: Good morning, 996 DJ 336 Cavan Street, now until 16:30. I'll be in my car.
1: Good morning.

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1: Who?
0: What if Hartford will be 10 and 0?
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0: Come to the medical call and get one.
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0: 5.
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0: Stop.

Thank you.

Dispatch EMS on District 2, respond. 1 Emerson Drive, Kimberly Hall South. I have a 60-year-old female, going to be a code at this time. They're in the Brantford wing.

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1: Dispatch, Alpha 3, I'm seeing.
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1: 3-6.
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1: Who?
0: One of our friends will be 10 and
1: 10. Hey, let's offer at 10:15.

Sent in the lobby for a 75 complaint out of 480 Hayden Station. 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
0: 1215 Kennedy Road in Amazon and the 1074 C. Jamie in the office. Happened about a month ago.
1: 10-4.
2: Where I got it.
0: 10-4.

0: 37.
1: Fred.
2: Yeah, Loomis.
1: Come on.

0: 185 for 146.
1: Call that person.
0: I'm ready with that report.

Cold Springs Police Department following up on a swatting call incident that occurred in their town back in May. The phone used to make the calls registered to that address to a juvenile that was in that address. No time card.

0: Here's a quick.
1: Go for it.
0: 7:30 Kennedy Road at Oliver Ellsworth School. 435, speak with Tom and maintenance. There's a white Honda crash into the back gate last night. They have video footage of the incident.
1: 10-4.

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1: No.

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1: From
0: Crescent, District 6.
1: Airport District 6.

0: District 2.
1: Sure.
0: Yeah, when you clear, if you go to Kimberly Hall North and see the nursing supervisor on the issue between two dementia patients.
1: I'm going to be here for a few minutes before I ran out of gas.
0: Come.
1: Six.
0: 16117.
1: So far, thank you.
2: Four.
0: Good.
2: Clarity case.

0: just let you know that I escorted a bear out of Jennifer's Park across the street behind the firehouse and behind the meadow gate. He's gone into the woods just in case he gets a fall.
1: That one. Thank you very much.
2: That GMS, going to be 120 Pine Lane for a female with MS with leg issues. District 1.
3: District 1.
2: 120 Pine Lane and a 41 female with leg pain.
3: 10-4.

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1: Division 5.
0: Yeah, unless 2 can clear. 1 Emerson Drive, Cumberland Hall North. Any patient-to-patient issue with dementia patients? See Jane at the nursing station.
1: 10-4. District 2.
0: 2.
1: Given a party of 23 to either J's 1 or J's 2, party is 44, doesn't know where she parked her car.
0: Alright, 10-4.
2: Dispatch, top one's going to be clear with a refusal AMA.
0: Top one, 10-4, 141.

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1: 1.
0: Is the EMS on scene?
1: Not yet, negative.
0: 10-4.

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1: 3 on scene.
0: District 2.
1: Yep.
0: 8 o'clock down.

0: Can you repeat that?
1: Base collect or V2 down.
0: It's been periodically going in and out, so I haven't ran anything.
2: Okay.
0: 32.
2: I'm going to be headed over to Bloomfield Animal Control for A 10-6.
0: 10-4.

0: the party's on her way. I'll be up to Emerson Drive.
1: So, boy.
2: District 1.
1: 1.
2: Go to New America again.
1: 120, 120.

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1: Alpha 1 responding.
0: Alpha 1 10-4.

0: District 1. 1. EMS transporting Shirley to St. Francis. I'll be 1098, clear to take the medical. Or 1099, clear to take the medical.
1: Airborne.

0: District 1.
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0: I'm not in the area. What's the new area coming up?
1: Briarwood at Arrowbrook.
0: 10-4, can you call him back? We have nobody at this intersection.
1: Yeah, it's the same guy that called about three or four times yesterday.

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1: Be heading over to 194 Ford Street on a 716. Card's up. Having difficulty adding the name and date of birth to that party since 330. If he's covered, you can send somebody to meet him.
2: Go for it.

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Dispatch EMS on District 4, Southern Active Hometown, 1055 Kennedy Road. 82-year-old female with a head injury needs transport to the hospital for a CT scan. Going out of town for the ambulance at 1227.

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1: 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I'll be giving us a call back for this 16. 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

0: 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Apologies, Alpha 3, we are back in town.
1: Yeah, Alpha 3, 4. Two in a row.

0: 521 is off. Got a two-story wood residential, nothing showing from the road. Be out checking. Someone come in. Investigate.
1: 21, you're on scene. Two-story wood, nothing showing from the outside. 21's come in and investigating at 1307.
2: Engine 2 is off at the hydrant.
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0: 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Going to be investigating the third floor in the attic.
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0: dispatch from command. Initial interior and exterior check is negative. Smoke or fire. Still investigating. You can slow this assignment down just for traffic.
1: 10-4, no smoke, no fire. Slowing down the assignment to slow traffic at 1311.
2: Is your one copy with the floor?
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3: Latitude's off.
0: Yeah, if you happen to make it here before I dismiss, I have a space fleet in front of the structure.
3: 10-4, we're turning onto Winter Avenue right now.
0: Alright, you pull up right behind Rescue 2.
3: Roger.
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3: Rescue 2 to connect.
0: Answering Rescue 2.
3: Yeah, I spoke with the homeowner. She said that the detector was going off in the rear stairwell. Third floor. No longer going off. But she mentioned something about smelling the odor in the attic. I'm up here right now, pulled across face down, the ladder down, and just a lot of heat up here. But she'll probably see anything going on.
0: Yeah, she told me the same thing. I'm just going to send resources in there for you just to verify the attic is clear.

0: Rescue 2 from command, I'm sending Atlanta 2 and Engine 1's crew.
1: 10-4. It's very tight back here, so we don't really need a lot of people. We can get just one person just to go up with the camera, but everything looks pretty clear.
0: You okay with me holding it with the assignment that's on the scene, dismissing the rest?
1: I'll just have, we'll have Ladder 2 come up, just pick a poke the head up, get another set of eyes, but I think, like I said, the heat that's up there is just the heat from the weather. But I don't got no odor. The detector is no longer going off.
0: Yeah, same thing I got. Got Ladder 2 and Engine 1 coming up to you.

0: Dispatch from command. Going to hold it to the units on scene. Hold the bouncing quarters.
1: Tempo, hold it with the uniform scene. All the units returning to quarters at 1316.

0: Right, you can come in.
1: Go ahead. Yeah, attic area was checked with the camera. I guess there's residual heat from just the weather. Probably like 140 up there. However, the detector in question that might have been going off was manufactured in 2014, so you may want to have her look into getting a new detector. But like I said, it was no longer going off when I got up here.
2: Message received. Dispatch room command, we're going to go into control. Hold the assignment until we pick up.
3: I'm out of control, 1318. Dispatch EMSN District 4, respond 1055 Kennedy Road at the Go Health Urgent Care. 86-year-old female with chest pain at 1318.
0: And be advised, also, we're on the third floor, the vacant apartment, and everything checks out clear in here as well.
3: Step 4, looks like collected data at this time. The EMS which unit is responding to Kennedy Road?
0: Dispatch, that will be Alpha 3.
3: Alpha 3, 10-4.

0: Dispatch from command. Spoke to the homeowner for how to remedy the situation. So I'm just going to be assigned to terminate connect.
1: Airport dismissing the assignment at 1321.
0: And dispatch, once I clear for me, I'll give you a landline, give you more details about the site.
1: Who's it?
2: Ryan Fair 21 returning.
1: Engine 1-10-4.
2: Ryan Fair 21 clear.
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1: Double.

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1: Alpha 3, you're on scene at 1326.

Dispatch EMS and District 3 respond, 601 River Street at the River Street School. 13-year-old male in a seizure, currently has a low heart rate at 1358.

0: 4.
1: 4.
0: South of Axel, we'll be on the side of the building where my cruise is parked.
1: Come on.
2: Part of the building where the PD cruiser is parked. Also be advised that the patient uses a gait belt and has difficulty ambulating.
3: Alpha 1 has a message, thank you.

0: District 5, District 6.
1: District 5, Wolf.
0: Number 8, Memorial Farms, 4065, came in at 1350, indicating the rear window slider. No contact with the cube.

0: Mr. Tower once. On the air en route to the center for Festivus.
1: Tower 1, 10-4.
2: Tower 1 from 1.
0: Answering.
2: Yeah, when you come down, Vicki, I got to get cars moved, yeah.
0: All right, I'll be better off staging on Sycamore until I get things cleared out.
2: Yeah, roger that.
0: Will do.

dispatch EMS in District 4, respond 62 High Pass Road and 62 High Pass. 81-year-old female general sick party. Can't inform her daughter, who is not on scene at 1415. Pulling out of town for transport.

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1: You know what? I am, and the car hasn't moved, so I guess the car is going to be here for the duration of the event.
0: Okay.

0: 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It's going to be a tight turn down here. I'll go move road watch if you want to try to sneak in.
1: Backing off of Brunt?
0: Yeah, because then you kind of got a straight shot. I can stop traffic.
1: Okay.
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0: 7 seconds.
1: Forward 7 4.

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Driver appears to be

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1: 10-4.
0: What was the description?
1: Black Honda CRV, first two letters, I believe, are Bravo Lima.

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1: Southwest. He said it was over by Rancho.

0: 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Interesting.
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0: You can cancel TV.
1: Cancel. District 4.
2: 4.
1: District 4, you can cancel per EMS, but I need you to go to Petco, please. Yeah, Petco right there in the plaza for a 26B dog bit a worker there.
2: Before you can help me out.
1: Tampa 15, please.

0: District 4. Can you send me a countdown?
1: Yeah, definitely. Dispatch, the EMS personnel respond 1065 Kennedy Road, 1065 Kennedy Road at the Petco for a female partner that was bitten in the face by a dog. Timeout 1526.
2: Alpha 1 responded.
1: Alpha 1, 10-4.

0: Go ahead.
1: I'll be at 401 Sonnenbrook. Yeah, I'll run it to the captain. And I'm on set 401 Sonnenbrook.
0: 7-1.

0: Dispatch CMS personnel, Police District 2, 1171 Mattianic Avenue, 1171 Mattianic Avenue, for a 65-year-old male fall, uninjured, lift assist. We'll be going out of town for mutual aid.
1: Four.
2: Sir, 538. We're not far. We're coming through Windsor on our way back from the inside. We can take it.
0: That is perfect, 538. Thank you very much.
2: Can you just send it through our dispatch? That way you have the address.
0: Yeah, I'm giving one a call right now.

0: 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Thanks again for the assistance.
1: Absolutely.

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1: Window from Elf.
0: Jet 40 Henry, apartment 3A.
2: What?
0: At 49 for now. Just got a mail party rambling into the phone. Just gave the address and hung up.
1: 10-4 from Elf.

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2: Departments at Chevron don't have alphabetical letters. They only have numbers. Did he say 38 or 3?
3: It's could have been 38. He was slurring and making those sounds.
2: Roll check off.

0: 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Did you have traffic?
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7. 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Very hallucinations and is very agitated. 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

WPFT 509, Granby Base to the Granby Duty Crew. 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Kind of social workers on scene. 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

0: Yeah, affirmative. I'm trying to run through the big collect now.
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0: Is there a call on Quarry Road currently?
1: Nothing for that thing. 10-4, I ended up calling out Suffield instead of you guys. I didn't know who was closer.
0: Yeah, because it's our district.
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2: 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Dispatch 3 there.

0: I'm hot. I've gotten several callbacks from everybody.
1: One. In the area of Max Reef and Squanic Ave, 47, could be an older white male on a scooter. Seems disoriented. Wants to make sure he's okay since it's hot out, passing on Max Street, headed towards the Bloomfield.
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0: Entry one.
1: I spoke with a male individual. 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They're just going home. No issue. I'll be clear.

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0: The town green, Bravo Bravo 27927, BB 27927.
1: Want to be advised, collect is still down.

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1: 4.
0: Sorry, please.
1: 10-4.

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0: That's going to be 93 Winthrop Street, 65-year-old female. Unresponsive.
1: Four.
0: 93 Winthrop on the 1041, get a 63-year-old female passed out.
1: Do you know if she's breathing?
0: Yeah, just passed out for now.

0: Visa District 4. She said the front door is open for you.
1: Before you put me on.
0: Yeah, for you.

0: or part of you still passed out, but she's got pulses and she's got labored breathing.
1: 10-4, ambulance is pulling up now.

0: District 1, District 2.
1: District 1. District 2.
0: 408 Windsor Ave, 408 Windsor for 65. At the Windsor Dentistry, front door, no keel, there is no
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0: 10-4, it's going to be 13, Alpha Papa 22775, AP 22775 on a blue Honda Civic.

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2: Great. Taking 1 to St. Francis.
1: Out 3 at 18-14.
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0: Negative. District 1. 1, are you taking the 16?
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0: 601 Marshall Feldford, 601 Marshall Feldford, at Comaloy. 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